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0: 10 for is the vehicle stopped or negative?
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0: Copy, break 15, 467, do you copy?

0: 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He told me he's heading that way for Big Iron.
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1: 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Ford S350 2025 gray insurance is confirmed. 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
0: What's the plate?
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1: 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She advised you willing to sign a complaint, and her contact information is in the call.
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1: I have 1832.

Coming back to vote, the enforcement officer operates a pickup in a semi-automatic license.

1430, 467. Suspicious truck parked in her driveway. It's been there for a while. They have a relatively long driveway and it's not usual for anybody on it. The plate on the vehicle is David Adam Paul 405. It comes back registered Fleming Farm, Inc. And there's not a phone number on the return though.

0: 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She figured out who owned the vehicle and they moved the vehicle. They advised they no longer need enforcement.
1: Ryan, Boys and Girls Club, 62579 US Highway 93, that's Stadium West, gym entry. For keyholder information from the call, negative contact so far.
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1: Mission Valley Security just called back. Advice you can cancel. Keyhole is on scene. Advice it was false alarm.
0: Copy. Thank you, ma'am.
1: Thank you. 1852.

0: 15-16-467. Jamie Hess on Round Butte Road in Mink Lane. She advised there was a horse outside of the fence on the side of the road, a halter and a lead rope on it. She advised she spoke with a male and they stated the horse belonged to someone at the address of 35279 Mink Lane. She is currently at that residence with the horse knocking on the door and she advised nobody is answering. She is requesting an officer. I tried to find some addresses around the area who own horses. I was unable to contact anybody so far.
1: Anyway.
0: 1855.

0: 4, 7, 7, 3.
1: 9, 4,
0: the call from Ann with St. Luke's ER requesting off the road in approximately 15 minutes for helicopter landing.
1: 10-6 at the car wash.
2: Okay. 9110 and I are going to be 10. Have a great weekend.

0: Delta 2 and 4, Q-Club QRU 429, you respond. New intersection of Holly Crossway and Big Meadows Road in Proctor, report of a motorcycle accident. Male is unresponsive, is breathing. Pulse ambulance 2 and 4, Q-Club QRU 429, you respond, ALS red. The area of Holly Crossway and Big Meadows Road in Proctor, report of a motorcycle accident. Male is breathing, not responding. 204, 429, clear for zone. 429, Chief Cliff Fire, QRU, acknowledge that page. Is this patient on the road or on the field? Lessie, you got 204, can you repeat traffic?
1: On
0: en
1: route.
0: 1751 route. Breaking further at this time. Looks like this is going to be a residence. And closest is going to be that 21960 Holy Crossway. They're out in the field currently at this time.
1: Copy, decimal.

0: 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Yeah, can you find out if alert would be available to fly on this call on Holy Cross Way?
1: That's 10-4, my partner's on the line with alert right now.
0: Well, thank you.
1: You're welcome, 9-7.

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1: Yep. 1711. Responding to that motorcycle accident.
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0: 1701.
1: I'd like to get alert coming if we could, and we'll operate on 10.
0: I copy. We're waiting on a return call if they can fly. I will let you know when they let us know.
1: Alright, I'm going to go ahead and establish

0: 1701429.
1: Just received a call back from Alert. They're advising that they will fly on this call. They advised that the helicopter should be out of the hangar and in the air within 10 minutes, and they will call back with an ETA.
0: Yeah, I copy that.
1: Lennon Ambulance 214, please respond. Be us to 36253 4th Street North for a non-injury lift assist. Ronan Ambulance 214, please respond. BLS going to 3253 4th Street North for a non-injury lift assist. 214 Para 1916. Ronan, you can show 704 now. And for a copy, you're now for a 77 female. She advised while she was trying to sit down, her walker slipped and she had fallen. Needs help getting up. They advised she did not hit her head. She just needs a lift assist, no injury. Copy additional, thank you. 1917.

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Just be advised, LS 515 is on scene.

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1: 10 for good.
0: That's for Montana, 35 County, Adam Boy, 774.
1: LS 515, that vehicle's coming back valid. Mary Evans out of Paradise to a F-350 2008 brown in color Ford. Insurance is not confirmed, copy.
0: Alright, copy.
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1: 7.
0: Chest clear, available.
1: I copy 1925.
2: Team
1: 01, 49. 49. I just need to call back from alert. They advise that the helicopter is in the air, 9-minute ETA.
2: Copy 9 minutes, and let them know we'll be on hand.
1: I copy, I did let them know.
2: Alright, thank you.
1: Welcome
2: 1925. 7-3, go ahead.
1: I just received a call back from alert. They advised that the helicopter is in the air. They have a 9-minute ETA.
2: Copy, 9 minutes, thank you.
1: You're welcome, 1926.

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1: It's
0: 110 of 49 County, 1002 Adam.
1: 515, that vehicle is valid with Joseph Evans out of Paradise to a Ford F-35 1999 in color. Interest is confirmed. Copy.
0: I copy. That's livestock owner. I'm out here with the landowner to go help us get these things pinned up.
1: I copy 1929.
2: Seven 7-3-964, meeting back out of St. Luke's.

0: 775.
1: Is there a deputy able to respond to this address for a abuse complaint?
0: And for, is that going to be the 36279 Mink Lane address?

0: And for LS515 is requesting a deputy at the 3679 Mink Lane address for an animal abuse complaint.
1: Okay.
0: 1944.

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1: All fire and QRU are going to be clear of the Holy Cross lane here. The motorcycle incident will be available to.
0: Hi, copy. Thank you for your help. 2011.

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Yeah, local. I'm trying.

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0: Southern Mountain Park. Your plate coincides valid on a silver Chrysler Town Country to go Christopher Alvarado Roman. The driver contact license -29. 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
1: Anyone? 6.3
0: status? 5.
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0: 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If you could, Clayton Duran, and close it out, I'll be clear.

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1: Go ahead.
0: 10-4, sir. I received an automated crash message coming from the area of Highway 93, a little bit south of Fox Johnson Road. All I could hear was vehicles going by and a whistling noise. I tried to get the number back. I had negative contact.

effectively, we get to our Salish Point, park, local 766 clear, wake up to Salish 7.

0: Pulse and Ambulance 214. Pulse and Row Fire 49, please respond to the area of Highway 93 and Fox Johnson Road for an automated crash message. Pulse and Ambulance 214, Pulse and Row Fire 49, please respond to the area of Highway 93 and Fox Johnson Road for an automated crash message. 214, 429, clear at 2102. 9-300 to now. Alright, got the end up for an automated crash message. All I could hear was vehicles going by and a slight whistling noise. I tried to give the number a call back and had negative contact. Copy, you're out for an automated crash message. Negative contact with the caller. All I could hear on the other end was vehicles going by. I tried to get the number of calls. Had negative contact.
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0: I'm also in the area of 93 Fox Johnson Road, no signs of a wreck. Could you give me a readback of the phone number that reported the crash?
1: The phone number that called is 406-214-2020. Copy.
0: 923-03 copies 406-214-2020.
1: 10-4-2109. 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
0: I copy, thank you. 2110. 214.
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0: 10-4, you can stand down. 2303 is on scene, advised no vehicle crash.
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0: 10-4, you can 1022, 2203 is on scene, advise no sign of a vehicle crash.
1: Yeah, 10-4, will be available, thank you.
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1: Yeah, no success in locating the phone. No sign of a vehicle accident. All rural units will be cleared and available. 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

15, 16, 467.

0: 10-4-5 units advise a vehicle crash. They cleared. Can I also show you advised for a livestock complaint on Valley View Road and Foreman Road? I made a couple calls. It sounds like they might be Joel Claremont. He will go check and see if he has any missing cows.
1: Amber.
0: 015. 1530, 467. Just received a 911 call from the Suzanne Weaselhead. Had a deer, Highway 93 and small, negative leakage, airbags did not deploy. She is not injured at all. I'm sure if the deer is clear or not. She said that it was a little ways back before she could pull over. Mainly just looking for a crash report. I'll go ahead and advise MHP as well.

0: I go check on that deer crash.
1: I copy 2117.

Flight of the 21.

0: Sky 303. Regarding that previous call, the crash report on the intersection 93 and the road on Sunny Slope, Fox Johnson, I just happened to run into the owner of the phone trying to find it. They're out there looking, but there is no crash. That's just confirming.
1: That's right. The ping the marker we saw on the map was probably, I don't know, 40, 50 feet south of that intersection at Johnson.
0: I got you. I had the location. I gave it to them. They're going to go look. I'll be helping them, but we're all clear.
1: 10-4-3-1-3-1.
2: Well, restraining order in process? This man was wearing a red hoodie and a red hat with black pants. If you want to talk to an officer.
3: A copy. Do we have any copies of the order that needs to be served or anything?
2: I'm looking right now.

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1: Yeah, 1530, 2303. Can I help you?
0: Yeah, 313, you just might want to check their tail light from the unit.
1: 1530, 2303, copy. Ask 313 to check their tail lights. I'll pass the message along. Thanks.

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16467. Buffalo Bridge Road, requesting a call from the deputy. Regards to the 17-year-old son, his license is currently suspended. He took the pickup. He did bring it back, but then left again on foot. He's just wanting some advice on what to do.

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She advised she's in a red Kia. 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
0: I got me. Alright, I'll let you know here in a little bit. 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
0: Be clear. Alright, go for it.
1: Three, 54.

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Okay, Nick, we're touching upper parking lot with 12 now, 4-3, 4-9 Frank, Silver Dodge.

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My present is 0309 and it's going to be December, so if you have a reaction for an American Fire Sports event.

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0: A Montana female, last name of Wheeman, William Edward Adam, Victor Ida, Deer Working, Free India, Adam Lincoln Edward, X-ray Ida Adam, date of birth 2004, 0528.
1: I have a different.

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She is coming back out of box holder, negative Conweb, negative 29, negative, 29 to 975.

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0: 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She's just

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1: 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I'll be 10-8 with the CR, please.
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0: The sheet is licensed out of Missoula, expiring birthday of 43, negative restrictions, negative Conlev, negative 29, 5. The vehicle is coming back valid, expiring December 31st, 2026 on a black 2023 Hyundai Elantra, registered to that female. Insurance is confirmed negative one.
1: Yeah, 0-0.

Drive, valid. 2016 Ford A, registered to Lieutenant India. 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

0: There's a couple of cars ahead of me, but it's a white pickup. That'll be Super 1, 93, southbound.
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1: 91-4 is on traffic with a light pickup. 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

That mail is coming back licensed out of Butte, expiring birthday of 2028, negative restrictions, negative calling lab, negative 29. Vehicle is valid, non-expiring on April 2004, GMC Sierra 2500.

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0: 267 MHP 282.
1: 282, good.
0: I will be clear of the hospital, blood collected, and en route to the detention center if you can give them a heads up.
1: 10-4, which hospital are you coming from?
0: Sorry about that, St. Joe's here in Olson.
1: 10-4, copy, 115.

Ambulance to inform, please respond ALS yellow to 47502 Code Emerald for a male who is bleeding from the hands. Ronan ambulance to inform, respond ALS yellow to 47502 Code Emerald for a bleeding from the hands. 214 clear out 118.

0: Assist call on the board and give the RP a call. He called advising that he had spoken to a police earlier. He didn't know which officer he advised he had sent paperwork he was wanting to give an officer.
1: One 120.

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You can come around. I copy. Here for a 20-year-old male. He advised that he ran into a mirror. His camper cut both of his hands. He has been drinking tonight. He did advise that he's in a white camper. There's a flatbed pickup next to it. He will meet you guys out by it. Copy additionally. 122. You're welcome. Thank you, 707.

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1: Look at that now, he advised that he was in Illinois from that is at his house currently. You can show me tonight.
0: I got 123.

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1: Back up.
0: 143, Iowa, 19, 95,

license plates, 9 and 6 and 6 and 6 and 6 and 6 and 6 and 6 and 6 and 6 and 6 and 6 and 6 and 6 and 6 and 6 and 6 and 6 and 6 and 6 and 6 and 6 and 6 and 6 and 6 and 6 and 6 and 6 and 6 and 6 and 6 and 6 and 6 and 6 and 6 and 6 and 6 and 6 and 6 and 6 and 6 and 6 and 6 and 6 and 6 and 6 and 6 and 6 and 6 and 6 and 6 and 6 and 6 and 6 and 6 and 6 and 6 and 6 and 6 and 6 and 6 and 6 and 6 and 6 and 6 and 6 and 6 and 6 and 6 and 6 and 6 and 6 and 6 and 6 and 6 and 6 and 6 and 6 and 6 and 6 and 6 and 6 and 6 and 6 and 6 and 6 and 6 and 6 and 6 and 6 and 6 and 6 and 6 and 6

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Negative 6, 7, 8.

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1: Link comes back. 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
0: So I'm going to call Mr. Valen, TyQuickTalk. Now, I can't advise, he's requesting a welfare check on a younger male main lobby, going to be in a gray jacket and khaki pants. He advised this male was kicked out of his room by his parents. He was wanting him to get checked on. He is not intoxicated.

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0: fire station confirmed. Welfare check, but then they saw on scene and now we're requesting items. Are you 10-12?
1: Release
0: 13. Open mail. 10-4-5 advised negative 29s. We have negative 29s. And a valid 31. I got a hit. A missing person, emancipated juvenile, for that mail.
2: Yeah.
0: Out of Yakima. Copy.
1: 10-4.
0: Okay. I'm sorry, could you 10-9 that last?
1: 10-4, I copy.
0: 233.

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0: 911, that's valid on a Chevy Equinox registered to a Cindy St. Clair out of Polson. Insurance is confirmed, negative one.
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1: 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Whatever the address is to the west door, park camp.
0: 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I believe the address 17768 West Shore Park Campground V Loop.

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0: 911 is coming back valid on a 27 Subaru black in color. Registered to Richard Ricottis out of Ogdensburg, New York. Entrance is negative one.
1: I copy, thank you.
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0: 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May I say the word?
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0: Last name Evans, common spelling, first name Don. 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
1: Status licensed, expiring date of 2026, restriction corrective lens, insurance within 5 is 1, and on probation through telesell.
0: Full case number, and I'll be using that here to report. Have citation issued.
1: I'm sorry, you guys, clear citation issue?
0: Yes, ma'am.
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1: Alright, copy. And when you're gonna, there's a funeral escort pending on the board.
0: Alright, copy, thank you.
1: 759.

0: ambulance 214, need you respond ALS red to 4699 Old US Highway 93 for male decreased level of consciousness. An ambulance 214, need you respond ALS red to 42699 Old US Highway 93 for male decreased level of consciousness. 214 clear at 1203.
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1: Hi, copy 704, you're en route. 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
0: Thank you.
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1: 11.
0: I guess I just got a little early.
1: Copy. 15, 27, 46.

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0: accurate.
1: Peter Street, Gnarly, place in a bear trap.

Edmonton, TR4, the Jocko, probably won't have very good radio south reception.

0: 15-1.
1: 15-1.
0: I'm clear from that funeral. I'm at my 42. Have a great day.

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1: I'm back in my car,
0: 7-8. Hi, copy. Earlier today, I received a call from a Patricia Cousins requesting to speak with an officer over the phone in regards to a neighbor that has parked a camper trailer in the alley of 716 Andrew Street Northwest. She believes that they were planning on leaving it parked there to work on it. She did speak to somebody in the area and they can't leave it there, and they told her yes they could. So she wants to talk to an officer about illegal parking.
1: Ten four.

0: 773-966.
1: 966.
0: I'm going to be out with that vehicle or that camper. It's going to be local 3894 Lincoln on that truck and then the camper. I'm not sure what it has.
1: Can you
0: turn in
1: the plate?
0: I'm going to be 96 at camper. There's a truck here, also local 3894 Lincoln.
1: 1307?

0: 651. Can I get a report number?
1: Camper to Pablo. Can you show me clear today?
0: And can you give the RP a phone call?
1: I had an all here actually, and then laying out when I'm clear.
0: 813.

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1: 966.
0: Ed Rapp, showing coming back. Active. Non-expiring. A black Chevy Volkswagen Golf. Jacob Thomas Burton out of Kalispell. No insurance, showing negative one.
2: I copy, thank you.

0: Roger.
1: Alright, we're starting to leave out of the church here.
0: 10-4. Block the Round Butte 93 side.
1: Yeah, sure, that'll work.

Alright, copy 13, thank you.

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1: I believe I'm going to be 10-8. That was the majority of the cars.

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1: 38.
0: You're welcome, 1327.

0: 75, Terry.
1: Okay.
0: Drop that bear trap, please, and I'll be back tonight.

0: go ahead.
1: Yeah, I have a call from Brittany at the Montana Highway Patrol reporting a tree on the power line. When you're ready.
2: To the cemetery there.
0: Yeah, that's up at any intersection in particular you want me.
2: If we can get those two lane stop signs there at Main and First, I think we can handle the rest of it.
0: Back on the road.
1: Because I do not have a telephone number. I forgot to ask for one.
0: Ten-4, thank you.
1: Mission Valley Power Emergency Dispatch clear.

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1: Yeah, 11.
0: All right, escort complete. We marked back on our vandalism. We're going to head.

0: 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Can you put us on the board for a transfer from St. Joe to St. Pat's?
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0: 703.
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0: 5 Alpha, thank you.
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0: I'll be in your notes if Finley Point, TR-11, is going to give that person a call and Jenny about the bear.

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0: 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Mission ambulance 214, need you to respond west red to the area of 54313 Hillside Road for a possible heart attack. 214 clear, 1633.
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0: RT's advising that responding to an Outback trailer. They're located at the intersection of Hillside and Hightower Road. You're for a 73-year-old male, possibly having a heart attack. He is having difficulty breathing. Advised he feel ill yesterday, but thought it was allergies. He does have heart history, history of heart ablations.
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0: Can you show me a voice, close it out?
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0: 3467. In reference to your call at the West Shore State Park today, the line has some questions. Can I transfer it through?
1: Which one? 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
0: I believe her name's Laura.

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1: Got a call from Nealon and Mason in that 311 10th Avenue West, reporting that the dog is out again, advising that they called last week in reference to an officer who went out there. I believe the owner is a Tiffany Horn. Sierra is either two and out. Dog did take off back to its residence, but wants to talk to an officer about it.
0: 10-4, do we know if Tiffany Horn has been enrolled?
1: I can check.
0: 10-4, do you get Tiffany Horn?

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0: I received a 911 open line. I could hear a male saying Fox Lane and then the line is connected. Attempt to call him back, negative answer, left a message. It's GPSing to the

0: Possible phone numbers for that female from ADSI. 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I'm not sure which one's the most recent.
1: Thank you. I was not able to make contact with her at the door. I'll try to reach her by cell. You can show 9-10-8 for now.
0: Copy, 17-27. If you spoke to the male and he advised there was a green Subaru and blue truck. I copy. 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
1: Copy, en route. You're responding for a 67-year-old male. Another be advised, the son is going through a quote Jesse spell. I would have been ongoing since 9 a.m. this morning. I did reach on a snail list. Red. RP said the history of this happening roughly once every month, but has never lasted this long. No other symptoms seem to be accompanying.
0: Copy, thank you.
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2: Until vehicle's still out here, 95.

Semi Torbeck, active on 73 Green, WF-1028 County Missile.